0: Yeah, what up, y'all?
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2: Yeah. Can I talk to you for a minute? Look. All I did was look. Why you tripping? Look. Check this out. Check.

0: bad, bad, bad. 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
1: Yeah.
0: We the best.
1: Boy.
0: Give me the light.
1: Yeah.
0: And we turn it up every time.
1: Every time.
0: And we bust it up, watch it. Yeah.
1: Watch it.
0: Ha!
2: Kimba, how you bad, sir?
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0: Here at WIZ, we play nothing but the hits. Nothing but the hits. Nothing but the motherfucking hits.
1: 24/7 jams. Yeah. Old school and today's R&B.

0: 7 Jams. Yeah. Today's best R&B and the classics you love.
1: Babe, it's me. I'm sorry. Yeah, I know I should have left.

0: 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Today's best R&B and the old school you love. 24/7 Jams.
1: Put your hands in the air, in the air. 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Put your hands in the air.

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2: I used to think about immature things. You know, like, do you love me? Do you want me? Are you gonna call me like you said you would? Is this really your real phone number?

about a conservative regular girl that still can beat a bitch ass. Thorough as fuck, don't need your bitch ass. Psychic as fuck, can reach a bitch ass. Zodiac sign, it must be a Gemini moon. Cause shit, we about to go half. Mistakenly, nobody been in a bag. But how many bodies done been in her bag?

Should they fold that bitch no yoga mat? Check. Should they dead that nigga no strings attached? Check. Should've ran down on you no questions asked? Check. They check. They check. They check.

Caribbean girl, me know for tick, me know for top, yeah. Man, I watch my body like say them, I watch a match, yeah. Anything him said, them girl, I do it like it's tax.

0: 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Ticket to the max. Ticket to the max. Please just rewind and shake it to the max.
1: 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Old school. Oh, yeah. 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

0: 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Yeah. 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
2: 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Everybody right here. What you need to do is be thankful for the life you got, you know what I'm saying? 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
1: Caribbean girl, me know for tick, me know for top. 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Yeah. 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
2: This is special what's happening to all my soldiers over there in Iraq. Everybody right here. What you need to do is be thankful for the life you got, you know what I'm saying? Stop looking at what you ain't got. Start being thankful for what you do got.